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Thanks for checking us out. We are Beaver 100.3. Coming up, one of the biggest names country music has ever known is gone. And honestly, this is one of those stories that doesn't feel real yet. We'll talk about it next in The Breakdown.

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1: Thanks for checking us out. We are Beaver 100.3. We finally know America's favorite way to eat a spud. It's B-Dub, and one generation is apparently trying to kill the baked potato. And yes, it's a slow news day. That's next.

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1: This is Beaver 100.3. National Potato Day was last week, and a new poll found America's favorite potato is the French fry. No surprise there. 30% picked fries, followed by mashed potatoes, and then baked potatoes at 16%. But baked potatoes are apparently becoming the Buick sedan of side dishes. 28% of boomers say it's their favorite. Gen X drops to 19, millennials 12, Gen Z just 5%. Younger people would rather have fries, chips, or hash browns. And honestly, I understand. A baked potato is basically a 45-minute commitment to butter and sour cream. French fries understand that I have places to be.
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0: Look at that. Earthquakes, famine, pestilence. That's all that's ever on the news. It's bad news.
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0: Your last dollar, huh?
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0: time zone am I on? What country am I in?
1: It doesn't matter. It's 5 o'clock somewhere.
0: It's always on 5 in Margaritaville, come to think of it.
1: Yeah, I heard that.
0: You've been there, haven't you?
1: Yes, sir.
0: I've seen your boat there.

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Got the five biggest songs in country music according to your requests at Beat Up Radio. 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

0: This is Beaver 100.3. This one is tough. Earlier this morning, TMZ broke the news that Dolly Parton had died at the age of 80. It's B-Dub. There are artists who have hits. There are artists who become stars. And then there's Dolly. She became part of the fabric of country music and really American culture. The songs, the personality, the humor, Dollywood, the philanthropy. She was one of those people who somehow felt larger than life and still completely down to earth. Again, Dolly Parton has passed away at 80.
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We are Beaver 100.3. Country music has lost one of the people who didn't just help shape it. She became bigger than it. 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

0: Thanks for checking us out. We are Beaver 100.3. This one is tough. Earlier today, we learned that Dolly Parton had died at 80 years old. Her family confirmed the news after TMZ first reported it this morning. It's B-Dub, and I don't know that you can really measure what Dolly meant to country music. Jolene, Coat of Many Colors, 9 to 5, I Will Always Love You. Somehow the songs were only part of it. She was funny. She was kind, wildly talented, incredibly generous, and one of those people who pretty much everybody loved. Country music didn't just lose a legend today. We lost Dolly, and that one hurts.
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4: 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Earthquakes, famine, pestilence. 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It's bad news.
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This is one of those stories you never really expect to have to say out loud. We have lost a woman who, in a lot of ways, was country music. That's next.

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0: It's B-Dub with your breakdown of what's trending. And today, sad news, Dolly Parton has died at the age of 80. TMZ broke the news this morning, and now it's being confirmed by multiple outlets. And this one is tough, because Dolly wasn't just a singer. She was Dolly. Jolene, 9 to 5, I Will Always Love You, songwriter, actress, philanthropist, businesswoman, and somehow one of the few people everybody seemed to genuinely love. Just days ago, she was still talking about future projects and saying she had more she wanted to accomplish. Country music lost one of its absolute giants today. Dolly Parton was 80.
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1: 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I don't need the pollen count or the darn tootin' moon phase.
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1: Appreciate you making it another great show. We'll do it again tomorrow. 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And if there's anything you need in the meantime, I'm at Beat Up Radio. 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
1: Look at that. Earthquakes, famine, pestilence. That's all that's ever on the news. It's bad news.
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2: 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Spell baloney. You know, my baloney has a first name. It's O-S-C-A-R. My baloney has a second name. It's M-A-Y-E-R. 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And if you ask me what I'll say, Oscar Mayer has a way with B-O-L-O-G-N-A.
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1: And if you missed our show, you missed great stuff like this.
0: Anytime I hear an actor say, oh, this is the best one yet, I'm like, yeah, you've run out of things to say about it, and so you're just going to go, this is the best one.
1: Okay, well, then you're talking about Mel Gibson. There's going to be a Lethal Weapon 5 coming out.
0: With him and Danny Glover? I might make some people mad with this, okay? I'm a huge Mel Gibson fan, okay? I love his acting. I love Mel Gibson's movies.
1: See, this is the kiss of death, because you're about to, you know, you're going to build it up just to saw the legs out from
0: underneath.
1: But
0: Mel Gibson is old enough to be my dad. And Danny Glover is almost old enough to be my grandfather. I mean, these guys...
1: According to Gibson, the next installment in the franchise is... the best one yet.
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1: She is one of those people that you can't imagine what the world's going to be like without her. You know, I know.
0: I mean, she's done so much.
1: Yeah.
0: We're Fletch and Ruth Anna, Beaver, 100.3, Real Friends, Real Country. I mean, look at her music career.
1: Oh, my goodness. But it's not just her music. I mean, it's all the stuff that she did.
0: Oh, I mean, it's been insane. All the money. She has probably gone through more money than she has, and she has a lot.
1: Yeah, I mean, that's the thing. So many celebrities, you know, they get wealthy and they spend it on, you know, marble palaces and gold-plated faucets and stuff. And she spent it on people. I mean, whenever the big fires came to the Smoky Mountains, I mean, she was literally giving money to people who had lost homes.
0: I know.
1: You know, the Imagination Library, where every kid, our own child, you know, had books in their hand till the age of five. I mean, just so much stuff that she did.
0: I know. I don't know if we'll ever know the full impact of what she did. Just outside of music, but just, you know, inside the music career.
1: I've said for so long, when I grow up, I want to be Dolly Parton. I mean, she's a perfect

0: person? No, an amazing, wonderful person who we are going to miss.
1: How about we play some Dolly throughout the morning?
0: Let's do that.
1: All right.
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0: I did not know this about August 24th, a couple of days ago. Had no idea.
1: What?
0: Had no idea. We're Fletch and Ruth Hanna, Beaver, 100.3, Real Friends, Real Country. So if you worked on Monday, the 24th, congratulations. Because for whatever reason, for those that keep score, August 24th is the most popular day for people in America to call in sick, take off work. More people take off on August 24th, this random day in August, than they do the day after the Super Bowl. I did not know that. I found that little stat yesterday afternoon while I was getting root canal number two.
1: Yeah, there was that. Why?
0: I don't know. I don't know. Isn't that crazy, though?
1: Yeah, I'm just trying to. Does the proximity to Labor Day have anything to do with it, I wonder?
0: Maybe, or it may just be, you know, what do we have in August? You know,
1: nothing.
0: Pick a month.
1: There
0: any
1: is
0: month.
1: Nothing.
0: I know. And then by the end of August, it's like, I just need a day. I just need a day.
1: Maybe that's it. Maybe that's all that it is. It's just, you know, because you have the 4th of July and then nothing. And you go through all of August with nothing.
0: Nothing. Yeah,
1: so maybe that's it.
0: The next thing is Labor Day.
1: It's just like, I can't take it anymore.
0: Exactly.
1: You know, I get that, and I feel that. The more I think about that, the more I feel that down to my core. Okay.

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1: Temperatures this morning beginning in the 60s, and we have a little bit more cloud cover. That cloud cover will decrease by the midday hour, and we'll see a lot of sunshine today. High temperatures in the 80s. I'm News 2 meteorologist Marcus Bagwell.

0: but we're all right.
1: Fever 100.3. We are Fletch and Ruth Anna. Good morning.
2: Now, I am not saying that I am here to wreck your diet, but okay. I'm here to wreck your diet. No, I'm really not. I'm really not. But wow. Dang you, Oreo, and what you are about to unleash on us.
1: You just said, Oreo, consider my diet wrecked.
2: Okay. I'll tell you what we will have available to us to eat thanks to Oreo coming up here in just a moment, okay?
1: All right.
2: Fletch
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0: three new flavors, a possibility of one of them being permanent. Are you here for it? We're Fletch and Ruth Anna, Beaver, what have you, point three.
1: Three new flavors of
0: Oreo.
1: Oh.
0: Oreo cookies.
1: Okay.
0: So they're going to let you vote on which one. They're going to release three out into the wild.
1: Three and, wild Oreo flavors.
0: And whichever one gets the most votes, they promise going to hang around. So you want to know the three flavors?
1: Yeah.
0: That's going to be available. Okay.
1: Okay.
0: Oreo banana pudding.
1: Oh, man, and I'm allergic to bananas. Oh, gee.
0: But if it doesn't have real bananas.
1: Yeah, if it's got artificial bananas, I'm in.
0: You're so.
1: Totally. Yeah. Totally.
0: I'm in for this one. Oreo deep fried. Hello.
1: Oh, my goodness. Yes, please.
0: And Oreo chicken and waffles, which I think may taste pretty good. So I don't know. I don't know. I think they've got a winner with all three of those.
1: Just make all of them permanent.
0: I know. Why
1: do we have to choose?
0: We're in 2026 now. Why do we have to limit to one?
1: Just release all of them into the wild.
0: Well, they're all three.
1: Flavors into the wild.
0: They're all three going to be out for a limited time. And then whichever one gets the most, they're going to make it a permanent next year. Yeah. I think all three have a possibility.
1: Right? I think we should try all three.
0: Oh, I do too.
1: And if that's artificial heck banana flavoring, I'm trying all three.
0: But yes, on the surface, I'm all in, man, on Oreo
1: deep fried. Oreo deep fried for sure. Yeah.

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0: I am so pumped for tomorrow night.
1: Of course you are, you little science person, you.
0: You can say nerd. You can say science nerd.
1: I mean, that just seems harsh in 2026. But if I were back in high school, you would have been the nerdy one.
0: I would have been. We're Fletch and Ruth Anna, Beaver 100.3. Tomorrow night is a lunar eclipse, but it's a partial eclipse. But normally when they say partial eclipse, you know, you don't really notice it very much. But it's going to be like 96% of the moon. So it might as well be a full lunar eclipse. It's going to be gorgeous. And they're saying that look for it to really look bloody, look like a blood moon. Well, wow. You know, the moon, so much of the time,
1: yeah,
0: the moon.
1: I cannot wait to see the bloody moon tomorrow.
0: No, they say it's going to look like a blood moon.
1: I know, but
0: this time.
1: That's the way you put it. It's going to look bloody.
0: Well, so much of the time, the moon just looks dark, or it looks like this really rich copper.
1: I'm picturing I'm going to be out there and turning into, what was that, Michael J. Fox movie? Werewolf.
0: Teen Wolf. Yeah, you got a long way to go before you can turn into Teen Wolf. But no, it's going to be tomorrow night. So 96%, okay. So if the weather will just cooperate, and I think it will, it should be good.
1: What are the times?
0: I think we're going to get the darkest right around 11 something.
1: Oh,
0: so it's
1: okay.
0: Going to like start at 10 something and then go, I know. I know.
1: Why couldn't it happen like... As we
0: like
1: were,
0: let the moon rise
1: as we were eclipse. Getting yeah exactly either at night before bedtime or
0: right as
1: the
0: we're
1: morning.
0: Getting ready to go
1: yeah,
0: to work
1: yeah
0: that because just, it never works that way
1: jacks
0: for
1: up
0: us.
1: My sleep right
0: no,
1: there
0: no you take a nap wake up watch the eclipse and then you see that's I got
1: nah,
0: the plan and the coffee for it
1: yeah I'm out on that just let me sleep.
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1: Temperatures this morning beginning in the 60s, and we have a little bit more cloud cover. That cloud cover will decrease by the midday hour, and we'll see a lot of sunshine today. High temperatures in the 80s. I'm News 2 meteorologist Marcus Bagwell.

0: followed brisket. I am so here for brisket.
1: Oh, you love brisket.
0: I do.
1: That is like your thing.
0: I mean, man, brisket is with anything. You know, I mean, you've got sports. Uh-huh.
1: Anything but Thanksgiving dinner.
0: Oh, man. It could go for Thanksgiving
1: dinner. Yeah, but if I switched out turkey for brisket at Thanksgiving,
0: you might love it.
1: But yes, I would. I get the wrath of your mom. I get the wrath of our daughter and anybody else that was at our house for Thanksgiving. So I will say brisket is the one thing you can't have at Thanksgiving.
0: But anyway, so foods that pair well with football. Actually, hamburgers came in number one. That would be my...
1: Well, I mean, that kind of makes sense. It's not messy.
0: Yeah, but man, I like chicken wings. If I'm going to do sports, it's got to be chicken.
1: It's got to be wings.
0: I don't know.
1: And you want bone in too, which
0: I am. Yeah, don't come at me with that boneless stuff. That means somebody else has already handled it at that point because the bone went somewhere. The bone went somewhere.
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0: football season.
1: Yeah. I mean, high school sports, college. I mean, you got the Govs tomorrow.
0: Tomorrow night. Yeah,
1: I know. Foods that pair well with football. Okay.
0: Okay.
1: Most people said hamburgers, number one.
0: Okay. I can see that.
1: I'm more chicken wings, which came in second.
0: I'm a chips and salsa or chips and guacamole person. But you can't double dip.
1: That actually follows.

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0: it is now officially fall. I don't care what the calendar says.
1: Or what the temperature says.
0: I mean, it may be 95, but now it is Ruth Anna's season. We're Fletch and Ruth Anna, Beaver, 100.3. What did you get yesterday at Lassiter's?
1: I got a PSL. I got a pumpkin spice latte. I was actually disappointed because they had the little sign on the counter for the pumpkin pie latte, but they said that they weren't making it yet. That was like for next week. So they said,
0: Did they put it out early then?
1: I don't know. It was so disappointing.
0: So I was like, can we
1: do something that tastes kind of similar? They're like, well, we could just do a regular pumpkin spice latte. And I'm like, make it half sweet. Okay.
0: I'm in.
1: What size? Large.
0: After my root canal yesterday, I did not feel like fiddling with the interstate. So we drove home through Guthrie.
1: Yeah.
0: And Ruth Ann is like, pull in here. Let me get a coffee. And she comes back out. Well, I did it.
1: I did. And I am not ashamed. It tasted so good.

0: I admire this guy. He was normal, then crazy, and now normal again. And I like that. We're Fletcher Ruthanna, Beaver, 100.3. Nicolas Cage. Nicolas Cage.
1: Okay, no, I will disagree with you. He presented as normal, then he was crazy, and then he presents as normal. I don't think he's ever not been a little crazy, but I do like Nicolas Cage.
0: National Treasure 3 is in the works.
1: Oh, cool.
0: And Nicolas Cage is back as Benjamin Gates.
1: That fitted him so well because nobody would ever... Sane is not a word you would use to describe Nicolas Cage.
0: But
1: that character was perfect.
0: I think he was perfect. He is someone that I may hate him in person, but I mean, he was normal sort of. And then, he just went off the deep end and bought like dinosaur skulls for $5 million or something like that.
1: Oh, he did a lot more weird stuff than that.
0: And found himself basically broke. I mean, broke. And, he was like, and he turned his life around instead of relying on anyone else or anything. He just took every working role that came his way.
1: And he did.
0: And he climbed back out of that hole. And, I think it's made him a better person, actor.
1: I am here for National Treasure 3. I mean, 2 wasn't as good as the original, but you know what? I'm here for it, especially if they get the original gang together.
0: That would be so amazing.
1: Yes, that's because, I mean, him.
0: Who was the guy that played Riley?
1: Riley, I cannot remember his name. I've seen him in so many things.
0: He's gold.
1: That's it. They are gold together, and that's perfect. I love that.
2: 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Now, this is at the intersection of Wilma Rudolph Boulevard and Trenton Road. Just a little bit of backed up traffic in that area, so wanted you to know about that. I'm Lee Irwin.
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1: Good morning. Temperatures starting out in the 60s and close to 70. Increasing clouds as well. We'll be watching the radar for a few isolated thunderstorms that may develop today, turning more humid and highs near 90. I'm News 2 meteorologist Marcus Bagwell.

0: You know, sometimes we poke fun at each other on age because, you know, I mean, we're getting older. We're all getting older.
1: I was going to say everybody's getting older.
0: Yeah. But then there are some things that you really can't blame on age. You just really can't. For whatever reason, man, your brain is just trucking down the rail and all of a sudden it just derails. It just derails.
1: Or you have that control alt delete moment.
0: Yes.
1: You can see, you can feel your brain buffering. And I've had those since I was like three. So that's so not some age, things that's that just me.
0: Exactly. You can't blame everything on age. And we'll share an example or two coming up here on the show. See if you're in the same boat we're in.
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0: Simple things you momentarily forget. We're Fletcher Ruthanna, Beaver 100.3, but it's crazy, and it doesn't, I don't think, takes, it's not an age thing.
1: No, it's, I think it's an insanity thing.
0: I mean, why does your brain sometimes forget what day of the week it is?
1: I don't know, but I do that. I've done that plenty of times. Or you have, this is so embarrassing, but I have called our own daughter, Mariah. I have called her by the dog's name. I've called her by the cat's name. And I'm like, I really do know the difference between my own child that I gave birth to and the dog. I really do. But it's like, or if you have like, siblings, if you have multiple children, or if you're even looking after multiple children.
0: Oh, you go through them all before you get to the right one.
1: Yes, you'll just start hitting names just, and finally you'll land on the right one. Why do we do that?
0: I don't know. I still have to use Lefty Lucy, Righty Tighty.
1: Oh, yeah, I do too.
0: I don't know why, but I still cannot just twist something and close it or open it. I in my mind, I'm always Lefty Loosey, Righty Tighty.
1: I am compelled to say it out loud. I am compelled. It's a compulsion. I am compelled to say it out loud, and I don't know why.
0: Oh, I don't have to say it out loud.
1: I do. I just want to. It's like Sheldon on the Big Bang Theory, how he had to knock on the door three times. If I'm going to do the first time, I have to do, I have to say it. Lefty, loosey, righty, tighty. It will bother me the rest of the day if I don't. I don't know why.
0: That's weird. That is weird. I think you do need to.
1: I have a compulsion. I really do. And it's, that's
0: I think,
1: it.
0: I think therapy should be in your future with that. I don't know. There's something deeper there.
1: Maybe, but just still, a massage.
0: But still, I mean, it's not an age thing, but we all, for whatever reason, our brain.
1: We do.
0: I know.
1: What day of the week is it today?
0: Wednesday.
1: You had to think about it.
0: I did.
2: Here is a look around your community. A mistrial was declared Tuesday in the 2024.

0: for stabbing death of a Fort Campbell soldier, Katia Duenas Aguilar. That came after new evidence after nearly 5 days of testimony. A status hearing for the trial has been set at the Montgomery County Court Center. Parents and medical providers have raised concerns about new requirements, making it harder for some students to get support during the school day. A new Tennessee law requires public schools to allow private providers to help students with disabilities. A man in Clarksville used a fraudulent credit card to buy a Pokemon card worth $2,500. The credit card charge at Guild Vault Games on Fort Campbell Boulevard initially appeared to go through, but was later rejected. And another traffic shift is planned for around 7 miles of interstate in Christian County through November. Westbound traffic on I-24 will be reduced to one lane before crossing over to the eastbound lane between mile markers 85 and 92. For more on these stories, go to the Clarksville Now and Christian County Now.
1: 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They're closer than you think.

Good morning. Temperatures starting out in the 60s and close to 70. Increasing clouds as well. We'll be watching the radar for a few isolated thunderstorms that may develop today, turning more humid and highs near 90. I'm News 2 meteorologist Marcus Bagwell.

0: How would you like to save $1,200 a year?
1: Yeah, I'd love that.
0: I know, right?
1: Yeah.
0: We're Fletcher, Ruth, Anna, Beaver, 100.3. $1,200. It's how much we spend on fast food. On average. Some of us more. Some of us less. But some of us more.
1: I'm usually, I think, the less one. But I do know that my coffee habit adds up.
0: Since I'm known by certain people in town as plain Whopper guy. Now,
1: that's hilarious.
0: I have backed off on my
1: the fact that you
0: on
1: can
0: my
1: be,
0: BK
1: they could
0: visits.
1: Spot you in Walmart and be like, hey, plain Whopper guy. Yeah.
0: Oh,
1: might
0: true,
1: indicate that you
0: story,
1: had a
0: I was
1: few
0: getting,
1: too many.
0: I was getting some milk and all of a sudden I heard, hey, plain Whopper guy. That's not something to be proud of, but daggone.
1: I don't even have to comment on that. I think that just says it all. That speaks for itself.
0: And then now there's Chick-fil-A introducing this chicken and waffle sandwich. I'm so here for that.
1: Ooh. Do they serve it with syrup?
0: I don't know.
1: Because it needs syrup. It needs syrup to be right.
0: No, even dry sounds much better than green beans. I mean, come on.
1: Okay, is the waffle like the bun?
0: I don't know and I don't care, but I'm so here for it. So take my $1,200.
1: Just little bits at a time so you don't realize you're spending that much.
0: That's where it gets you.
1: A little
0: bit
1: here and a little bit there. It's true.
2: 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And as far as any backed up traffic, none of that either. There will be some later on in the school zones. We can let you know if you are commuting to Nashville, eastbound lanes of I-24 are open. I'm Lee Irwin.
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Good morning. Temperatures starting out in the 60s and close to 70. Increasing clouds as well. We'll be watching the radar for a few isolated thunderstorms that may develop today, turning more humid and highs near 90. I'm News 2 meteorologist Marcus Bagwell.

0: Have I mentioned this? Have I been flocked.com? I don't know
1: I don't
0: if I
1: think you have.
0: I know I have talked about it off air with people, but and forgive me if I have. This is an old person thing. Just talked about that just a moment
1: older
0: ago.
1: All the time.
0: Yeah. I know. I'm repeating myself. No, I don't think I have mentioned haveibeenflocked.com. It's a website where, you know, flock cameras, you can see if you have actually been searched. So
1: have you looked up our license plates yet?
0: I haven't. I found the website, but I haven't.
1: So, okay, I have been hearing you talk about this for, I don't know what, 3 or 4 days now, and you still haven't looked us up.
0: I know. I don't want to say I'm lazy. It's just I haven't taken time. But it's like
1: I'm not lazy. I just haven't devoted the time to it.
0: It's like a big deal, but then it's sort of not a big deal. But it is a big deal.
1: Just admit it. You think about it. You see it, and you get all excited, and then something gets your attention, and squirrel, you're gone.
0: It does. It does. But I understand this. I may do this today. Have I been flocked? .com and it basically searches the database because evidently it Flock keeps a track of everyone that has been searched.
1: Wow.
0: So there's millions. So you can see if your vehicle has ever been searched. Flocked. Yeah, ever been flocked with the haveibeenflocked.com.
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beer joint with a few of the guys, with this cute little country girl called mine. 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

0: We got to shout out the ladies at Alliance and Endomics.
1: Oh, heck yeah, man.
0: Because you didn't get the name of one of the ladies.
1: I was nervous.
0: You were so scared.
1: Because, I was having a root canal. Number one took four hours.
0: Canal in 2 days.
1: Yeah, I know. Number one took 4 hours.
0: And, not there.
1: I thought that they were overselling it when they said, hey, you'll be out of here in about an hour. They were
0: so sweet, because normally anytime you go to the dentist, I always say I'm your emotional support animal.
1: You are.
0: And
1: I'm sorry that you have gotten that title when you married me, but yeah.
0: You've got a thing about needles, but they were so good. Kristen, good. Everybody calls her Cornbread.
1: Yeah.
0: But Kristen and whoever.
1: I'm sorry. I got nervous back and I forgot to ask your name.
0: But I felt like you were in such good hands. This time around, I was not nearly as worried about you as I often.

0: than I am, because I mean, they just made you feel good. So
1: they really did. I think they used some tricks that they use on like 10-year-olds.
0: Probably.
1: But yeah. But it did calm this dude down.
0: As long as it works, I don't care. So Kristen and Co. Thank you.
1: Oh, we appreciate you listening too. Thank you so much.
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0: long as it works, I don't care. So Kristen and Co. Thank you.
1: Oh, we appreciate you listening too. Thank you so much.
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0: States, land of the free, home of the brave, the land of plenty.
1: Except for crickets. We're Fletch and Ruth Anna, Beaver, what have your point three. Who would have ever thought that having a jumping spider as a pet, thank you, Mariah, our daughter, I would have thought that that would have been the easiest pet to buy for, the cheapest,
0: yeah,
1: and the one with the least headaches or hassles. No.
0: Well, ordinarily it would be, but apparently there's a giant cricket shortage in the United States.
1: How does this even happen? I mean, I can go out and mow right now. But now they're special. Well, it's not special crickets, but it's a different type of cricket.
0: It is. And they say that
1: it's not the black ones.
0: They say that, like, you know, if you catch crickets in the wild, that they can have like diseases, or they can have crawled through pesticides or something like that. And that can kill your jumping spider.

0: so don't go catch crickets. And I'm like, we don't use any pesticides.
1: When Mariah said, can I get a jumping spider? I was all in, man, because I thought it was going to be like one of these very, like, down at the bottom of maintenance type of pets.
0: Well, it would be if there wasn't a cricket shortage.
1: So now it's like, well, what else you want? There's no crickets. Why aren't there crickets? There's a cricket shortage. We live in the United States of America, and you are telling me there is a cricket shortage?
0: Yep, there sure is.
1: But thank you, Petco. That was the word that we got yesterday afternoon.
0: Yeah, so I got him some mealworms, which he is not eating.
1: So now it's like, Barney, buddy, we don't want you to starve.
0: It's like, eat the mealworms or I'm going to have to go catch you a cricket.
1: I know. Here I thought this was going to be such a low maintenance.
0: He was, until the cricket shortage of 2026.
1: I know. It's crazy, man. I mean, God, every now and then God just sort of laughs and says, see, in a perfect world, this wouldn't have happened. Look what humans did.
0: Look how you messed this up.
2: 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I'm Lee Irwin.
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4: Good morning. Temperatures starting out in the 60s and close to 70, increasing clouds as well. We'll be watching the radar for a few isolated thunderstorms that may develop today, turning more humid and highs near 90. I'm News 2 meteorologist Marcus Bagwell.

0: Sometimes you hear a story and it's just like, that's just stupid. Stupid.
1: That's not a nice way of putting it. We try not to use that word anymore.
0: I know, but then there's times where it just fits when police in Georgia say two guys stole a bunch of gaming systems and took off, and police were able to catch up with them a few miles down the road because they were at their charging station trying to charge their Tesla that was out of charge.
1: Oh, no.
0: Shouldn't that be like, you know, make sure it's at least at 80%.
1: Yeah, make sure your car is charged or make sure your tank is full. One or the other. I mean, depending on what you got.
0: I know.
1: Because it takes a while to charge a car.
0: So will you allow me the S word for that one right there? Stupid.
1: Yeah, go ahead.
0: Okay.
1: Yeah, because that's...
0: And police also, in addition to the gaming systems that they found inside the Tesla, several guns and about 2 pounds of marijuana.
1: Oh, that also explains a lot right
0: was
1: there.
0: Also, was also recovered.
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0: I found this audio clip from a comedian, Wanda Sykes.
1: Oh, yeah. We know Wanda Sykes.
0: And it is instantly going to jar your memory, a conversation that we had yesterday on the air, okay?
1: Okey-doke.
0: We're Fletch and Ruth Anna, Beaver 100.3. Here you go. See if this reminds you of a conversation from yesterday.
2: Coming out of the mall, right? Walking out of the mall, and I'm just digging through my purse, just rifling through my bag, and you know, I'm talking to my friend, and she could tell that I was distracted. She's like, Wanda, are you listening to me? I was like, girl, I'm sorry, but I think I left my cell phone in the store. And she goes, okay, well, call me back when you find it.
1: That could so totally be me.
0: That fits perfectly with the conversation that we had yesterday about you asking me to call your phone at least once, I would say once a week. At least.
1: And see, that's the thing is, and don't yell at me that I need an Apple Watch because all I need to do is just push the little button. I have a friend who has said that, but here's the problem is I can't wear watches. I stop them. So I have no way, unless I have to, finding my phone, unless I dig out my iPad to.
0: I think an Apple Watch, you'd be fine. I mean, your phone stays near you.
1: I want
0: you
1: one
0: much.
1: So badly,
0: mm-hmm.
1: But they're too expensive for me to kill. I can't take the risk.
0: Wow, you went there.
1: Every other watch, it stops working on me. And I tried a Fitbit once.
0: I don't think.
1: Because they were cheaper.
0: I don't think you'll kill it. Okay?
1: I guess get Apple Care.
0: Yeah. And no, don't tell them about this little.
1: While. This quirk of mine.
0: Yeah, exactly.
1: By the way, I stop watches.
0: No, don't say that whenever you're buying the Apple Watch.
1: Oh, no, I want Apple Care on that. Yes.
3: Here is a look around your community. A mistrial was declared Tuesday in the 2024 stabbing death of a Fort Campbell soldier, Katia Duenas Aguilar. That came after new evidence after nearly 5 days of testimony. A status hearing for the trial has been set at the Montgomery County Court Center. Parents and medical providers have raised concerns about new requirements, making it harder for some students to get support during the school day. A new Tennessee law requires public schools to allow private providers to help students with disabilities. A man in Clarksville used a fraudulent credit card to buy a Pokemon card worth $2,500. The credit card charge at Guild Vault Games on Fort Campbell Boulevard initially appeared to go through but was later rejected. And another traffic shift is planned for around 7 miles of interstate in Christian County through November. Westbound traffic on I-24 will be reduced to one lane before crossing over to the eastbound lane between mile markers 85 and 92. For more on these stories, go to the Clarksville Now and Christian County Now app.
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8: Good morning. Temperatures starting out in the 60s and close to 70, increasing clouds as well. We'll be watching the radar for a few isolated thunderstorms that may develop today, turning more humid and highs near 90. I'm News 2 meteorologist Marcus Bagwell.

0: My friend Marsha's got to bark like a dog. We're Fletcher Ruth Hanna, Beaver, 100.3. Had no idea. We see Marsha all the time. Had no idea that her fur baby will not listen to her. Well, she will, but then there's times where she just barks. And the only way Marsha can get this dog quiet is to bark back.
1: I love what she said. She said straight up, she says, "I've never been treated this way by a dog, y'all." And she said that finally she just had it up and she just barked back. And that worked.
0: And it worked. It worked. She's not, I mean, the dog is not being malicious or
1: aggressive. Oh, no, she's wanting to play. She's sweet. She's wanting to
0: play.
1: But
0: you can't say be quiet, can't say sit. Evidently, you can't give her a treat.
1: You just have to bark at her.
0: You just have to look back and rawr, rawr, rawr, rawr. She'll be quiet. It's crazy.
1: You know, it's like whatever it takes.
0: Crazy.
1: You know, I love what we do for our well, you have to use your dad voice with Gretchen.
0: Oh, yeah, I do. I don't know why, but Gretchen is a very well-behaved dog and will go out, you know, no matter what we're doing outside, whether it's walking to the mailbox or whatever, Gretchen is right there. But then if she sniffs something, I'll say, "Come on, Gretchen." And she doesn't come.
1: She's just like, nah.
0: But I have to dig down and use that dad voice.
1: Use the dad voice.
0: And Gretchen's like, "Oh, okay." And I mean, she's good to go.
1: And she has no problem with it. She's not upset or anything.
0: No.
1: She's like, he doesn't mean it until he uses his dad voice.
0: Evidently not.
1: That's the way it is with Marsha's dog. She's not understanding what I'm saying.

0: Unless she barks back at me.
1: The goofy things we do to get our critters to behave. It's crazy.
2: 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Wilma Rudolph Boulevard at Trenton Road, and apparently quite a bit of backed up traffic in that area. So avoid it if you can. Other than that, nothing else right now. I'm Lee Irwin.
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1: No, tell me about it.
0: CHR is sporty, ready for the scene. Tackle city streets like it ain't no thing.
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0: BZ is the OG, a classic, classy ride. 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
1: Where'd that come from?
0: Where did what come from?
1: Get an all-electric vehicle that gets you. Toyota, let's go places.
3: Good morning. Temperatures starting out in the 60s and close to 70, increasing clouds as well. We'll be watching the radar for a few isolated thunderstorms that may develop today, turning more humid and highs near 90. I'm News 2 meteorologist Marcus Bagwell.

0: It was so nice to spend a few minutes at Dunbar Cave.
1: Yeah. After I got through with the doctor and Ruthanna got her first BSL.
0: Yes.
1: Of the season.
0: I know. Man. I'm pushing it, but I just wanted it.
1: I mean,
0: that it just felt so good. You feel that cool air coming out of the cave, and then you're standing there with a hot drink. It just, I don't know. It was just right. It just felt right. Yeah, you got
1: away
0: from
1: the cave, and it was back to being blazing hot in the sun.
0: It wasn't that bad.
1: It wasn't 95.
0: I wanted a pumpkin spice latte, and we took it to the cave, and it just felt so good.
1: Oh, yeah, and the sounds of nature, the pressure washer and its native habitat there. Yeah.
0: I didn't. Yeah.
1: Well, so we were standing there on the...

0: have everything, where would you put it all?
1: Standing there at the cave, you know, looking out over the deck. They were on the lower part there. Yeah, I know. As we just sort of watched and heard the sounds of nature and every now and then.
0: Whenever they stopped pressure washing for a minute. Yeah.
1: It sounded really good. It was still, though, I mean, it was relaxing. If you are new to the area, you know, definitely Dunbar Cave is a...
0: Oh, yeah.
1: And they have a nice place, they have a place, they've got that little sign there where you can scan your QR code and...
0: And go ahead and buy tickets for cave tours.
1: Yeah, yeah. I mean, that's handy dandy, too. So, yeah, I mean, just check it out. And maybe they won't be pressure washing. The one day of the week that you decide, you know what, I need to relax.
0: I need a little bit of nature sounds.
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0: So scientists use carbon dating. I'm going to use something different to determine the age. Okay.
1: Of
0: you, what? you on the air.
1: Okay. Wait, you know how old I am.
0: I know, but I want to know where your mind is.
1: Is this one of those tests like you see on the internet? Like, okay, what is your mental age?
0: Yeah. I don't know if it's your mental age or the age you want to be. Because I feel like you're still...
1: This is really sus, okay?
0: Hang on. That's coming up.
2: Fletch and Ruthanna. Come on. On the Beaver 100.3.

0: 3.
1: Oh, great.
2: All right. So
1: you make me feel like a dinosaur already.
2: So let's see.
1: Okay.
2: Gen X,
1: Millennial,
2: Gen Z. Isn't there like a
1: Gen Alpha?
2: Yeah.
1: Yeah.
2: All right. All right. So, I'm pretty sure I know where like one or the other you'll fall in.
1: Okay.
2: Okay. So let's date you right now. If you say videotaping.
1: No, I'll say recording.
2: Oh, wow. Look at you trying to be hip.
1: I'm not trying to be hip. It's just videotape is like gone. Nobody does that, you know.
2: Oh, well, thanks, because I think
1: you
2: I said...
1: You say videotaping.
2: Yeah, I don't even say videotaping. I think I said taped.
1: Oh, golly.
2: Just gee. Taped. Just tape something.
1: Boomer.
2: what do you call the tic-tac-toe sign? You know, board?
1: Oh, on your phone?
2: Yeah.
1: Okay, I grew up calling it the pound sign, but okay. Now everybody calls it the hashtag. So I'm trying to change. I'm trying to
2: trying
1: call it the
2: to
1: hashtag.
2: Change.
1: I'm
2: all trying. Right. Well, that would put you solid millennial then. If you're trying to change.
1: Shocker. Okay.
2: What do you say? Pocketbook or purse?
1: Usually a purse, but I mean, remember, I'm from West Virginia and it's a pocketbook in West Virginia to this day.
2: Stewardess or flight attendant?
1: Flight attendant, because not all flight attendants are women.
2: Slacks or pants?
1: It depends on what they are. If they're dressy, they're slacks. If they're not dressy, they're pants.
2: Okay. Should use pants for everything.
1: Oh, really?
2: Yeah, evidently.
1: That makes me old. Okay.
2: Supper or dinner for the last meal of the day? Last big meal.
1: Either. I'll use both. Because if I've had lunch, I'll have dinner. Man, but if I've had dinner, I'll have supper.
2: You're so on the fence.
1: So am I officially a dinosaur now?
2: You're right there. I mean, you're top layer. You know, you're not down deep dinosaur. You're not back to the crustacean period or whatever.
1: Cretaceous?
2: Yeah, whatever.
1: The crustacean period?
2: But yeah, you're...
1: Oh, gee.
3: 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I'm Lee Irwin.
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1: Good morning. Temperatures starting out in the 60s and close to 70, increasing clouds as well. We'll be watching the radar for a few isolated thunderstorms that may develop today, turning more humid and highs near 90. I'm News 2 meteorologist Marcus Bagwell.

0: darling.
1: I wonder if it's male or female. A third of Americans say that they have hid a purchase or financial decision from a spouse.
2: I've done that with you. It's always been around your birthday or Christmas. Does that count?
1: That doesn't count.
2: Because, I mean, count. I will lie my head off around Christmas.
1: Really?
2: Yeah, if I need to.
1: Do you think God approves of that?
2: Yeah, I already cleared it with him. I'm like,
1: oh,
2: Lord.
1: Did you really?
2: Because I want to surprise him for Christmas.
1: Did you lay the fleece out at night? Lord, it's okay to lie if the dew doesn't fall on the fleece and it falls everywhere else.
2: Well, I mean, I tell you, I inform you that I will lie at Christmas time. So you know it.
1: Yeah.
2: So is it a lie if you know I'm going to do it?
1: I don't know what constitutes a lie. Oh, my goodness.
2: Trying to mislead somebody, that's a lie. But if it's Christmas time and it's a surprise and people know you're going... See, then is that really... No, I don't think so. I think that's good.
1: You know what? I'm going to go to Pastor Robbie. And I'm not going to mention any of the circumstances surrounding. And I'm going to say, Pastor Robbie,

0: I think my wife has found a loophole to line. And see what he says. Just see what he says.
1: He'll look at you. He'll fix you with that gaze that he's got. And go like, okay.
2: Turn it up. Fletch and Ruthanna on the Beaver 100.3.

0: open up the oven and find like miscellaneous items in there. We're Fletch and Ruthanna, Beaver 100.3. It bothers me.
1: Just the cast iron. It's just
0: It's not. It's cookie sheets too.
1: Well, every now and again, I'll put the cookie sheet in there too. True.
0: So, unusual storage areas in your house. Obviously, the oven is ours.
1: Yeah.
0: Followed by the microwave.
1: I don't ever store things in the microwave.
0: I have found like leftover food. Oh yeah, I forgot to put that in the fridge.
1: Well, yeah, that's not. I'm not using it as storage. That's just me being forgetful.
0: Yeah, I guess you're.
1: So that's not. Now I will store the cast iron in the oven, but I don't store anything in the microwave. Now I will store dirty dishes in the dishwasher.
0: Oh, okay.
1: I've been known to do that.
0: All right.
1: But I mean, it's a reasonable place for them.
0: No, that, yeah, yeah.
1: There are some things that I've washed two or three times because I haven't wanted to put them up.
0: I want to have a house that you have enough room, because I see them on TV every now and then, mm-hmm. where things are hung up, you know, like skillets are on a hook that's right there where you can reach up and grab it.
1: My friend Jen, her husband made her like this wall out of pallet boards,
0: mm-hmm.
1: and it's got hooks in it where she hangs like all of her cast iron and stuff like that. And I'm like, oh man, I want that.
0: Really?
1: Yeah. Her husband made it for her.
0: Really?
1: Her husband.
0: Okay.
1: Made it for her.
0: Okay.
1: Sanded it and finished it, made it out of pallets.
0: Well, I've got the,
1: her husband made it.
0: I've got the drill that you can use. How hard was it to make?
1: She says it was pretty easy.
0: Okay.
1: You know, he made it for her. Did that hint drop hard enough? Did that? And then no more storing things in the oven.
0: Are we going to continue this hinting until I finally acknowledge that I heard you on that?
1: I think you got it. I think you got the drift.
2: Here is a look around your community. A mistrial was declared Tuesday in the 2024 stabbing death of a Fort Campbell soldier, Katia Duenas Aguilar. That came after new evidence after nearly 5 days of testimony. A status hearing for the trial has been set at the Montgomery County Court Center. Parents and medical providers have raised concerns about new requirements, making it harder for some students to get support during the school day. A new Tennessee law requires public schools to allow private providers to help students with disabilities. A man in Clarksville used a fraudulent credit card to buy a Pokemon card worth $2,500. The credit card charge at Guild Vault Games on Fort Campbell Boulevard initially appeared to go through, but was later rejected. And another traffic shift is planned for around 7 miles of interstate in Christian County through November. Westbound traffic on I-24 will be reduced to one lane before crossing over to the eastbound lane between mile markers 85 and 92. For more on these stories, go to the Clarksville Now and Christian County Now app.

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Good morning. Temperatures starting out in the 60s and close to 70. Increasing clouds as well. We'll be watching the radar for a few isolated thunderstorms that may develop today, turning more humid and highs near 90. I'm News 2 meteorologist Marcus Bagwell.

0: I wish I had this knowledge when I was a kid that I could have wowed my teachers with it.
1: All right.
0: We are Fletch and Ruth Anna. Beaver, what have your point three?
1: What do you got?
0: When they explored King Tut's tomb in the 1920s, among all the artifacts, I don't know why I never, I don't think they published this in our history books.
1: What?
0: I don't remember ever reading, because being a boy in school and reading that he was buried with over 140 pairs of underwear, that would have been something that stuck with me. I can't remember algebra, but I would have remembered that. Either I played hooky from school that day, or they missed that in our history books and they should have put it in there.
1: He was buried with 140
0: pairs of underwear. Yeah. Yeah. Evidently he had a big booty, and I wanted to
1: make sure that
0: I'm not making this up,
1: because they believe that whatever you buried somebody with, they would take that into the afterlife.
0: That's what they thought. Yeah. And he had a big butt, and they buried him with a bunch of underwear. And why didn't they put

0: that in our history books, because that's stuff that kids would remember, not all this other stuff. So there you go. There's you some knowledge today that you may have missed in school, but I just provided for you. Enjoy your day today.
1: That will never leave my brain.
0: Exactly. You want kids to learn, make it interesting. And that's a fun fact. That is a fun fact. I am going to share that with others. I am.
1: I know you will. That's what disturbs me so much.
0: I wish I had known that yesterday before I had to go to the dentist.
1: You'd have shared that with the dentist.
0: I would have. That's one of those icebreaker comments that where do you go from there? You know, I mean, you got to laugh. 140 pair of underwear.
1: That's it. Where do you go from there? I don't think there is anywhere to go from there. That's just one of those random things.
0: You're welcome.
2: 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Now, the project's redesigning the intersection of Highway 107 right there at Lover's Lane, and you'll find some backed up traffic in that area. I'm Leigh Irwin.
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0: and what she's done just beyond music. I mean, how she influenced, you know,
1: how she influenced
0: society.
1: People, how I mean, she, it's crazy. The good that she did.
0: Yeah.
1: And then there's the music on top of that.
0: I mean, what I could put together this morning could just barely touch the surface or scratch the surface.
1: And she's playing her fingernails on that song.
0: I know. Sing along.
1: I want to. I'm trying hard not to.
2: Jolene, Jolene,
1: oh, yeah.
2: Jolene, Jolene. Please don't take him just because you can.
0: You got this hit right here.
1: Oh.
0: That song would have been trashed if Dolly
1: if she
0: hadn't
1: come in. Yeah.
0: Kenny was giving up on this song. Yeah.
2: We'll always
1: how pure.
0: Number one in the 70s, 80s, and 90s with that song.
1: Wow.
2: Love you.
1: My goodness.
2: Watch it come in here.
0: Remember that one? Early 90s.
1: Oh, yeah. I remember the video, too. 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

0: have said for so long that when I grow up, I want to be Dolly Parton.
1: Man, I tell you, that was a gut punch yesterday. And we've been talking about, you know, her life.

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1: I know.
0: Oh, man.
1: And then, of course, her duet with Brad.
2: 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And I see my maker's face.

0: 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And I respect her so much for that.
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0: Wow. She's music, got where she's going.
1: Music is forever, though. We love you for giving us so much. We'll be back here tomorrow morning. Show starts at 5. 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
1: And if you missed our show, you missed great stuff like this. Remember the late 80s and 90s? The, what was that? Like the hairspray in a can?
0: Oh, yeah, that was supposed to. But here's the thing that there is, L'Oreal makes color that matches your hair, like to cover your grays in between visits to the hairdresser.
1: It's like a spray can?
0: I use it.
1: Really?
0: Yeah. Yeah, I totally use it. Matches my hair. It's great. It stays in until you
1: spray?
0: Wash it out. Yep. You didn't know that, did you?
1: No, I had zero idea.
0: It's awesome.
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0: Oh, yeah. 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I'm like, nope, I pay you enough. Thank you.
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Beaver 100.3. It's the Beaver at Work. It's Dave. Of course, the 90s at noon. Today, we're going to do something a little bit different. Yeah, we'll be playing some of your 90s favorites, but we're also going to be mixing in songs by the late Dolly Parton. That'll be noon today, plus your chance to win tickets to the Grand Ole Opry on the Beaver 100.3. Bailey Zimmerman now, Chef.

day, Potts Farm was a place to go. Load a truck up, hit the dirt road. 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Jack and Jim were a few good men. 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Better watch out for the boys in blue. 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Before I have to knock that loud mouth out. I'm tired of talking, man. Y'all ain't listening to Modo.

0: That's Riley Green. Think As You Drunk is on the Beaver 100.3. Let's get to the Beaver Country Roundup, sponsored by Angela Blake Shelter Insurance. As you know, Dolly Parton passed away peacefully in Nashville yesterday at the age of 80. She'd battled health issues the last several months, but continued to insist that she would return to public life. Representatives confirmed she had been secretly fighting cancer before her death. The type of cancer has not been disclosed. She died at Vanderbilt Ingram Cancer Center in Nashville, surrounded by her family. Her nephew, Brian Seaver, who also managed her security, announced her death via Instagram. Seaver mentioned her desire to be laid to rest on a bed of plush cotton, noting her preference for comfort after a life spent in rhinestones. Her death followed the passing of her husband, Carl Thomas Dean, in 2025. Flags will be flown at half staff for 1 week in honor of her passing, and Dolly's funeral will be limited to immediate family members. A social media post states, at Dolly's request, a small private service will be held for immediate family. In lieu of flowers, donations can be made to her Imagination Library. Dolly was a member of the Country Music Hall of Fame, Rock and Roll Hall of Fame, Nashville Songwriters Hall of Fame, and Songwriters Hall of Fame. She also has 2 stars on the Hollywood Walk of Fame. Dolly Parton passing away yesterday at the age of 80. That's your Beaver Country Roundup, sponsored by Angela Blake Shelter Insurance.
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0: That's Jelly Roll with Liar on the Beaver 100.3. It's Dave Russell, and we're very excited about the opening of Bob's Discount Furniture. The grand opening celebration is coming up, and you can join Fletch and Ruthanna on September 4th from 11 to 1. It's a Friday, the Friday of Labor Day weekend of this grand opening. They're on Wilma Rudolph Boulevard right next to Chuck E. Cheese. 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Anyway, that's a Fletcher Ruthann again, September 4th at Bob's Discount Furniture, the grand opening celebration. It's going to be a lot of fun. Hopefully, you can make it out.
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Denver 100.3. It's the Beaver at Work. It's Dave. 90s at noon coming up today. Going to do something a little bit different. Yeah, we'll play some of your 90s favorites, but we're also going to feature some great songs by the late Dolly Parton. That's today during the noon hour. And Grand Ole Opry tickets for you in two with the Beaver 100.3.

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Austin Peay at home taking on Gardner Webb. And, of course, you can catch all the action.

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1: Beaver 100.3, the Beaver at Work. It's Dave. And coming up tomorrow night, Austin Peay taking on Gardner Webb. Their first game of the season. Going to my first Austin Peay game. Got my hat. I'm all excited. Go Peay. Let's go Peay.

0: Kenny Chesney on the Beaver 100.3. It's the Beaver at Work and your Beaver Country Roundup, sponsored by Angela Blake Shelter Insurance. As you can imagine, country music artists are paying tributes to the late Dolly Parton, who passed away yesterday at the age of 80. Reba McEntire called Dolly her buddy, thanked her for what she gave the world, and ended her message, "I will always love you, Reba." Years ago, Reba was asked in an interview if a movie were to be made about her life, who would she want to portray her? And the answer, without hesitation, was Dolly. George Strait said Dolly had such a huge impact on so many people all over the world and offered blessings to the Parton family. And Blake Shelton, who worked with Dolly alongside Gwen Stefani on The Voice, said she was the exact person that you think she is, fun-loving, caring, and like a close family member. Dolly Parton passing away yesterday at the age of 80. That's your Beaver Country Roundup, sponsored by Angela Blake Shelter Insurance.
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Going to do something a little different today. 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

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Now, we're doing something a little bit different today. In addition to your 90s favorites, we're mixing in some great tunes from the late Dolly Parton. By the way, she did the national anthem today. Thought it was fantastic. Here is her first number one song from 1970. This is called Joshua on the Beaver 100.3.

Beaver 100.3, it's the 90s at noon. That is Tracy Lawrence, Can't Break It to My Heart. In addition to 90s tunes, today we are spotlighting the late Dolly Parton. By the way, didn't do roller coasters. Despite owning Dollywood, she refused to ride the roller coasters because she suffered from severe motion sickness. Yeah, I know what that's like. And didn't want to mess up her hair. That's Dolly for you. Here she is with the number one from 1978, Heartbreaker.

0: for 100.3 The 90s at noon. Aaron Tippin, you got to stand for something. 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Digital 90 songs today. We're remembering Dolly Parton. Got more from her coming up in just a bit. By the way, Dolly played the Grand Ole Opry when she was just 13 years old for the very first time. And she was introduced by the great Johnny Cash. How about that? Speaking of the Grand Ole Opry, you could be there on Saturday, September 5th, a week from this coming Saturday. Mark Wills, the Oak Ridge Boys, Charles Esten, and more will be on the bill at the Opry. Again, it's not this Saturday, but Saturday, September 5th. If you'd like to go, simple. Be caller 5 now, 877-999-9887, 877-999-9887. Good luck. More from Dolly. 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

0: Fever 100.3. That's Dolly Parton, and Here You Come Again. We are, of course, saluting Dolly today, in addition to playing 90s favorites here in the 90s at noon here at the Beaver 100.3. Let's go to the phones and get ourselves a winner for the Grand Ole Opry. Hi, Beaver. Who's this, and where are you calling from?
1: Hi, this is Ashton from Clarksville.
0: Ashton from Clarksville, you're caller number 5.
1: I am?
0: Yes.
1: Awesome.
0: You're going to the Grand Ole Opry on Saturday, September 5th, to see Charles.
1: Oh, my gosh.
0: Mark Wills, the Oak Ridge Boys, and more. Congratulations.
1: Thank you so much.
0: You're welcome. Just wondering, do you have a Dolly Parton memory you'd like to share today?
1: I have so many. Growing up, we always went to Dollywood every year on vacation, and I'm just happy to get to share that with my son through reading, and just everything she has done has been amazing.

Denver 100.3, the 90s at noon, also spotlighting great songs from Dolly Parton today. Of course, teaming up with Kenny Rogers there, and they are back together again in heaven. I imagine they had a nice rounding singing of Islands in the Stream yesterday, just thinking, in front of Jesus and the saints. Anyway, I'm Dave on the 90s at noon. A few more Dolly songs coming up, but here's Alan Jackson on the Beaver 100.3.

Beaver 100.3, the 90s at noon, and today we are differing, Dick, back to the 80s and 70s, too, as we're remembering Dolly Parton. Coat of Many Colors, by the way, that was based on a true story, and the original patchwork coat was displayed at Dollywood. Of course, in addition to a song, it became a TV movie as well. I'm Dave here on the 90s at noon. Thank you for joining us again today. Appreciate that. And a quick reminder of what is coming up next week. Talking about Labor Day weekend, Fletch and Ruthanna on September 4th from 11 to 1 at the grand opening of Bob's Discount Furniture. That's on Wilma Rudolph Boulevard right next to Chuck E. Cheese. Of course, at Bob's, you'll find everyday low prices, no sales, no gimmicks. 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And I imagine if you want some ice cream, they'll give it to you, too. Because after all, we are all kids. Right, anyway, it's going to be next week. Bob's Discount Furniture. Great time to maybe spruce things up around the house. Anyway, join Fletch and Ruthanna there next Friday, a week from Friday, Labor Day weekend. That's kind of crazy in its own right. All right, on the way, a few more Dolly tunes, including 9 to 5. That's coming up next here on the Beaver 100.3.

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Beaver 100.3, Dolly Parton and 9 to 5, title track from that fantastic movie that she starred in many, many years ago. And Dolly wrote over 3,000 songs, including hits for herself and other artists. But get this, she wrote the songs Jolene and I Will Always Love You on the same day. Widely considered one of the greatest single day songwriting achievements ever. I Will Always Love You. That is coming up next on the Beaver right after Tracy Byrd.

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101.3. It's the Beaver at Work. I'm Dave. That was Jordan Davis. And now the latest from Morgan Wallen. This has been By Now on the Beaver.

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Fever 100.3, that's Luke Bryan. His son, Bo Bryan, looks to be quite the high school quarterback. Three touchdowns in his first varsity start, including a 40-yard TD to win the game this past Friday. Luke was quite the player in high school as well, I've been told. So runs in the genes, I guess. Fever 100.3.

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100.3. I'm Dave. We'll see you tomorrow at 9. Beaver at Work. Coming up is John to take you through the rest of your workday and those all-important traffic reports after 3 this afternoon here on the Beaver 100.3.

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John Glass here. Happy Wednesday. Hoping you're having a good one out there in Beaver Country. Hope your week is going spectacular. And I hope you are ready for the second half of the week, because we are at that midway point. Let's get on with it. Jelly Roll, Lainey Wilson. So-

All right, the countdown is getting even realer now. Kenny Chesney will be dropping a new album in less than a month. September 25th, Silver Sands Marina drops Kenny Chesney's 21st album.

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the old man's face. Front page obituary, he was a millionaire. He left his fortune to some guy he barely knew. His kids were mad as hell.

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John Glass here. We got Austin Peay football coming up tomorrow. Oh, man, we're almost less than 24 hours away from the Govs kicking off the 2026 season. I think we get a very

0: decisive win tomorrow. I'm going to say 48 to 12. Not sure how they're going to get to 12, but here's Cody Johnson.
1: He's a ranch hand in a pinch, man. Hotter than the red on the cattle brand. Because she's a gold digger with a quick trigger. A cast iron skillet swinging lid flipper.

Real friends, real country, Beaver 100.3, John Glass here. Hey, don't forget, next week we've got Bob's Discount Furniture's grand opening celebration. Yes, 2821 Wilmer Rudolph Boulevard next to Chuck E. Cheese. 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They'll be out there from 11 a.m. to 1 p.m. Come on by, say hi. 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

Bieber 100.3, Real Friends, Real Country. John Glass here, hanging out with you on a Wednesday afternoon, getting ready for college football, for high school football, for week zero. Speaking of high school football, there's been some crazy upsets in the first week. 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
4: Wednesday afternoon commute starting to pick up. We are starting to see some heavier traffic on Wilma Rudolph Boulevard around Needmore Road. A little stop-and-go traffic on Madison Street at Memorial Drive, as well as some heavier spots over at Warfield Boulevard and Ted A. Crozier Senior Boulevard. I'm John Glass.
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Bieber 100.3, Real Friends, Real Country, John Glass here, getting ready for the new Kenny Chesney album. We were talking about it a little while ago, but yeah, dropping on a Friday night. So obviously you're going to be listening to it on the way to your Friday night lights, your favorite high school football game, leading into a very fun college football weekend, and then an NFL Sunday. You can blast Kenny all weekend long. Ain't that going to be fun? Here is Kenny Chesney, get along.

Beaver 100.3, Real Friends, Real Country, John Glass here. Apparently we got a Pokemon thief here in Clarksville. Apparently some guy used a fraudulent credit card to buy a $2,500 Pokemon card and then I guess ran off. Articles over at ClarksvilleNow.com, but I got a question, and look, I know some of the original Pokemon cards are

0: 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Hey, don't forget, Clarksville's best. The voting is over. But we still have the winners to announce. That is coming up November the 11th, powered by Get Pete, Pete Olson Injury Law. 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Wednesday afternoon commute starting to pick up. We are starting to see some heavier traffic on Wilmer Rudolph Boulevard around Needmore Road. A little stop-and-go traffic on Madison Street at Memorial Drive, as well as some heavier spots over at Warfield Boulevard and Ted A. Crozier Senior Boulevard. I'm John Glass.
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1: Wednesday afternoon commute starting to pick up. We are starting to see some heavier traffic on Wilmer Rudolph Boulevard around Needmore Road. A little stop-and-go traffic on Madison Street at Memorial Drive, as well as some heavier spots over at Warfield Boulevard and Ted A. Crozier Senior Boulevard. I'm John Glass.
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0: Real friends, real country, Beaver 100.3. John Glass here, hoping you're having a fantastic Wednesday afternoon. Hey, don't forget Bob's Discount Furniture grand opening celebration coming up September the 4th from 11 a.m. to 1 p.m. Fletch and Ruthann are going to be out there. 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It is a really fun time. And we hope you can make it out there. The address is 2821 Wilmer Rudolph Boulevard next to Chuck E. Cheese. Go on out there. Say hi to Fletch and Ruthann. Maybe get you some sick new furniture. That'd be really fun. Wednesday afternoon commute starting to pick up. We are starting to see some heavier traffic on Wilmer Rudolph Boulevard around Needmore Road. A little stop-and-go traffic on Madison Street at Memorial Drive, as well as some heavier spots over at Warfield Boulevard and Ted A. Crozier Senior Boulevard. I'm John Glass.
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Beaver 100.3, Real Friends, Real Country, John Glass here. We've been talking about it a couple of times. The best concert night of the year, in my opinion, it's going to be the night before Halloween in Nashville because you got a lot of really good artists performing. I think Riley Green's going to be out.

0: performing. I think Riley Green's going to be out there. Hardy's going to be out there. And this guy is going to be at the Bridgestone Arena. It is Mr. Zach Top, South of Sanity.
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time to go home. Congratulations on surviving another one. You did it. 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You made it. Another day in this thing that we call life. 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Here's Chris Stapleton.

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4: Clarksville, Montgomery County Dispatch is reporting an accident at Wilma Rudolph Boulevard and Athletic Avenue that is causing some traffic issues, so do keep an eye out for that and watch out for emergency services. We also have a broken car down in one of the lanes on Wilma Rudolph Boulevard and Old Russellville Pike, so do keep an eye out for that as well. I'm John Glass.
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2: Stop

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0: Kenny Chesney, Don't Happen Twice on Beaver Country 100.3. My name is John Glass, and I'm out. I will catch you on the flip side. I will see you tomorrow. Same time, same place. You know where to find me, right here in the Beaver Country studios. I'll catch you later. Peace. Clarksville, Montgomery County Dispatch is reporting an accident at Wilmer Rudolph Boulevard and Athletic Avenue that is causing some traffic issues, so do keep an eye out for that and watch out for emergency services. We also have a broken car down in one of the lanes on Wilmer Rudolph Boulevard and Old Russellville Pike, so do keep an eye out for that as well. I'm John Glass.
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Apparently, there are certain words that instantly reveal your age. And I also just learned that my vocabulary apparently qualifies for AARP. That's next.

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1: This is straight up rude. There's a viral TikTok asking what word or phrase instantly reveals somebody's age bracket. And this list is basically an attack on anyone who remembers Blockbuster. If you say videotaping instead of recording, old. Pound sign instead of hashtag, old. Quarter till when telling time, straight to assisted living. Also on the list, pocketbook, slacks, beauty parlor, stewardess, and apparently supper. Supper. Like, I'm 43. I've heard supper used before. I usually say dinner, but they're interchangeable. Although, I still occasionally say hang up the phone, and there's absolutely nothing to hang up anymore. We're basically walking museums with lower back pain.
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We are Beaver 100.3. Football season means tailgating season, and apparently America has some very strong opinions about what belongs next to the cooler. We'll get into that coming up.

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Football is back in a couple of weeks. College football starting next weekend, the NFL the weekend after, and it means we can finally return to one of our greatest traditions. Standing in a parking lot eating food we'd never normally

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